just like 10,000 spoons when all you need is a knife. It's meeting the man of my dreams and then meeting his beautiful wife. And isn't it ironic?

0: Freedom is too expensive for anyone to buy. And yet there are many who always try.
1: It's not for sale.
0: The price of freedom is costly. If you live in a lie, the truth is like Mother Nature. It allows freedom to fly.